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1: 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It's 101 in the afternoon. Katropa ang oras hatod sa inyo ng Santone Plus Coffee Mix. Katropa, hapon na po. And some of you looking for the right coffee. Labi na karoon nga medyo moody ang weather. And it's quite good thing to drink a coffee at this hour. And yes, I would really recommend ang ato ang kape ng Santone Plus Coffee Mix. 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

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Yes, it's your Uncle Dars. Good morning, watching live from Inatuha. Sure, ikaw daw sumay butang direksyon. And sa Randy Santisas, listening, pati nag-send na yun siya, pati Dunggan.

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